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Wanting you to win some tickets. 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All you need to do is log on to sunny1065.com and register to win them. 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
2: 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Thank you so much.
1: 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All right. 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

0: 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So we've been talking about if you have littles or have had littles and they push you to the brink. Oh my gosh, stressed out, right? What is it you do just to calm down?
1: Honestly, like a long shower or maybe like a walk.
0: So like you just take yourself completely out of the situation. Like my kids would destroy whatever it is they were doing. I can't do that.

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0: 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It's Rob Powers. I was talking to my buddy, and I made him specifically repeat it so I could catch it and play it back for you. We were talking about this weekend, how we're getting together, and we're going to be grilling out and stuff. And he was telling me what annoyed him.
1: You know how, like, the ketchup bottle lid will get, like, ketchup inside of it? And, like, it annoys me when someone doesn't just clean that out. So next time I use it, you know, there's just a mess of ketchup everywhere.
0: This is how you can tell if an individual has children or not. Right? Because if you have children, you just buy the squeezy ketchup. Come on.
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We are in our last week giving you chances to win your tickets to the iHeartRadio Music Festival. We'll toss in $1,000. Benson Boone, the Goo Goo Dolls. Did you see Stella Lefty's going to be there? I'm so excited. Chance to win again tomorrow morning, 9 o'clock, the next keyword on Sunny.

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1: So here is tonight's sweet letter from Jeffrey. 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Jeffrey, I will have my response coming up next. 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
37: The story is from Jeffrey, who is a long-distance truck driver and says he can't meet the right woman because he is always on the road. And here is my best advice to you, Jeffrey. Find a shorter route. 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You can still be a truck driver. You just need to drive for somebody that doesn't take you out of town for weeks at a time. That would be my best solution. Find a town that you want to call home, someplace where you want to settle down, and then see if you can't find a company that will hire you to drive for them, but not clear across the country, but just, you know, across the county line, maybe. That would be my best suggestion if you love driving truck. That would be option number one. Option number two is date a female truck driver. Find somebody who loves being on the road as much as you do and then work as a team. Those would be my best suggestions.

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1: Oh, it's beautiful. But wait a minute, isn't this...
0: Yeah, yes it is.
1: But I thought the old lady dropped it into the ocean in the air.

0: Susan, and you shared your favorite summer vacation story.
1: Yes, I did. It was right after I found out that my husband and I were expecting quadruplets. And we'd been trying to have a baby and for, almost 10 years. And we had tried to adopt and had that fall through on us. And we were excited and overwhelmed, to say the least. So we took a little trip and went, like, to three different cities, kind of one from one to the other, and just took a couple of weeks to celebrate and absorb the shock.
0: And prepare them for the fact that your life was going to change forever.
1: Right. It was kind of one last trip, just the two of us, before it became the six of us. I don't think I was even the least bit worried about multiples. I was more worried about, you know, am I going to produce one? So I was, even though I knew there was that possibility, I was still completely shocked when I found out, you know, that we were going to have four. But we did. We had two boys and two girls, and we're really, you know, thrilled to have them. But that always stands out in my mind as kind of my favorite little summer trip, you know, just our little trip to celebrate and you know, one last fling or whatever before the babies came.
0: All right. Let me see what I can do to find a good song for you.
1: Okay, thanks.

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1: Sharing a Monday night with you. If you have just rediscovered me, you listened back in the 90s when you were watching Mighty Morphin Power Rangers all day and then turning on the radio in your bedroom at night. Or maybe you listened in the early 2000s when you were a kid riding in the back seat of the mom van coming home from soccer practice. Maybe you just rediscovered me and you said, wait a second, she's still around? I am. And hopefully I will be for many, many more years to come. I am praying that God lets me do this until he calls me home or comes back for me, whichever comes first. I want to be here tucking you into bed each and every night. 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
39: Welcome to the Delilah Show. Hi, who is this?
40: Hi, my name is Dakota. I met this guy at church camp this year. We've been together for a week now, and we've been talking ever since. I was hoping you guys could play a song for him.
39: So while you were at church camp, singing Kumbaya, talking about God, being a good girl, you were making goo-goo googly eyes at this guy.
40: Yes.
39: How old are you?
40: 13.
39: 13, going to church camp to learn about the Holy of Holies and making googly eyes at a boy. Do your folks know this?
40: Yes.
39: They're okay with this?
40: Yeah.
39: So, but are they okay with you making googly eyes at the boys?
40: Yeah. He's very nice.
39: Well, let me find a song for you. I'm glad you had fun at camp. Did you make s'mores?
40: Oh, no.
39: What kind of camp doesn't let you make s'mores?
40: I don't know.
39: Did you sleep in tents?
40: Nope.
39: What did you sleep in?
40: We sort of had like a mini apartment with 2 rooms in each.
39: And they call this camp?
40: We had air conditioning and everything.
39: Air conditioning at camp? Oh, you're breaking my heart here.
40: Yeah, but it was a good thing because the last camp I went to didn't have air conditioning.
39: Let me find a song for you.
40: All right. Thank you, Delilah.

0: Sunny 106.5. If you were listening a moment ago, I said maybe you were listening back in the 90s, back in the 80s, back in the 80s with Teenage Mutant Ninja Turtles, playing with those, lining them up around the bathtub while you took a bath, or the Mighty Morphin Power Rangers in the 90s, or maybe you were more a My Little Pony or Strawberry Shortcake kind of kid. And now you're like, wait a minute, she's still on the radio? I got a note from Liz and Mike who said, I grew up in an unpredictable and broken home. Seems I slept with one eye open because I was cautious, except for the nights I could sleep with my radio on and listen to you. I thank God for the comfort he gave me through your voice. I'm 41 and can say I am still thankful. Thank you. Thank you, thank you, thank you. I am so sorry you did not feel safe in your own home. I have raised a lot of children I didn't give birth to. A lot of kids who come from abusive homes. A lot of kids who came out of foster care. And they don't sleep well at night, even though there's no drugs, no alcohol, no fighting, no trauma. Their little nervous systems never seem to relax. So if this show helped you, I am so grateful for that. Thank you for writing. Thank you for listening. I'm going to be here all night long. You're listening to Delilah.
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0: the show. Who is this?
1: This is Chris.
0: Chris, what can I do for you tonight?
1: Well, I was hoping you could play me a song to kind of help me over a small broken heart.
0: A small broken heart. Does that mean there's a small break in it or your heart is small?
1: I hope it's a small break.
0: Small break. Big heart, small break. Who put a little break in your heart?
1: It was my friend Caroline.
0: And what happened with you and Caroline?
1: Well, I had kind of secretly hoped that we would eventually become a thing, and she found someone else.
0: I hate it when that happens.
1: Yeah.
0: So you've been friends and you were hanging out, but you thought there might be something more, and then she's like, nope, not going to be something more.
1: Yes, ma'am.
0: All right. Did you have a song on your heart that will help with this little small break, or do you want me to find one for you?
1: I would like you to find one. You seem to do a great job every time.
0: All right. Let me see what I can find for you. I'm so sorry.
1: Thank you, Delilah.

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0: 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Spending a Monday night with you as summer starts to wind down. I took my kids to a lake in our area yesterday so they could go fishing and paddleboarding and just playing in the water. And I noticed on some of the trees around the lakes, I noticed the leaves were already changing. Say it isn't so. I hope you have had a peaceful, restful, wonderful summer. And I will be here. I will be here tonight and every night to help you enjoy every subtle change that's about to come our way. With the days getting shorter and the kids going to bed earlier for school and the leaves starting to change. You're listening to Delilah.
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4: 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Who is this?
5: It's Allie.
4: Hi, Allie. How are you tonight?
5: I'm good. How are you?
4: I'm wonderful. What can I play for you tonight? Yeah.
5: Crazy for you.
4: Who are you crazy for, Allie?
5: I'm crazy for Teddy.
4: Boyfriend, hubby, who is Teddy?
5: Husband.
4: Of how long?
5: 9 years.
4: And this is who you're going to the beach with? You're going to be saying, oh, a little suntan lotion right there, right there, right there. 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
5: Yes, I love it. We love the beach. We've been going to the beach like forever with the kids and everything. It's our hangout. It's our spot. We love it.
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5: 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You too.
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0: 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Keeping you company all night long. Are your kids back in school? Are they coming home with backpacks full of papers? And you think how many trees had to die for these papers to come home? Honestly, I'd rather get the papers coming home than have to sign up for the dumb apps. Ah, I hate the apps where this teacher uses this app to communicate and this school uses that app to communicate and blah, blah, blah. And I can't ever just call or send a note in. But the kids are back in school. That means you got to buy all the snacks and pack the sports bags for soccer and football and rally. I'll be here as you do all that every single night. You're listening to The Line.
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0: What are you thinking about?
38: I'm thinking about Mike. He's going through a lot right now, and he's under a lot of stress and just trying to deal with a lot of things, and it's kind of come between us. He's kind of staying away, trying to do what he needs to do, and I just want him to know how much I love him and the boys and that I'm here for him. And
0: now, who is Mike? Is this your boyfriend?
38: Well, he doesn't like to use that word. We kind of take it one day at a time. The feelings are there, but he's not ready to actually call it that yet.
0: So how long has Mike been not your boyfriend's significant other, but the person you see every day?
38: On and off a little over a year.
0: And after a year, he's not willing to commit to saying he's your boyfriend?
38: Well, it's kind of complicated. There's been a lot of ups and downs, and it's been off and on, and it's been hard. But we've finally gotten to a point where we're saying yes, that there's feelings there, but, you know, taking it one day at a time. We don't want to jump into anything.
1: So what song would you like to hear from Mike, who's not your boyfriend, tonight?
38: Well, just something that'll let him know that I'm here for him while he's going through all this, and just something so that he'll know how much I love him and the boys, and that I'll be here for him, and not to stay away too long, because I miss him.

0: 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This nonprofit organization accomplishes life-changing surgeries and treatments for children and adults in developing countries with specially built ships. Their ships include surgical centers, recovery centers, hospital rooms. 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They're back to accomplish more miracles in a country where they've already provided 2,700 Ghanaians with surgical procedures. It's their fifth trip there. And in the process of this, they also train thousands of Ghanaian healthcare professionals. MercyShips.org is their website to volunteer, to donate, to support their miraculous work. So here is tonight's sweet letter from Jeffrey. He says, I've been driving a truck for 6.5 years. It's extremely hard to start or keep a relationship when you're never around. I tried internet dating, but you know, not many women are interested in a man that's only around once a month. I really want a wife and I want a family, but the problem is I love my job too. What do you think I should do? Love, Jeffrey. Jeffrey, I will have my response coming up next. You're listening to Delilah.
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10: 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That would be option number one. Option number two is date a female truck driver. Find somebody who loves being on the road as much as you do, and then work as a team. Those would be my best suggestions.

0: 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Helping you enjoy these last few days of summer. Summer romances coming to a close as you have to go back home or back to school. Hopefully the romance won't come to a close, but your time together might be drawing short. If you've only got a few days or a few hours left with your sweetheart, call me or write to me and tell me, and I will do my best to find a special song just for you. You're listening to The Lila.
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2: This is Sean.
1: Sean, welcome. This is Delilah. What can I do for you?
2: Well, I want to tell you a story about young love, which I found, but it seems like I can't have it. I met a girl 3 years ago named Allison, and we never really talked much. We happened to be in the car together and go see a movie, and things just kind of clicked for us. Though it only lasted a week, I fell in love with the girl hard. And ever since we parted ways, you know, I stood up and I just finding myself thinking about her all night long and just crying to myself, you know. And I've heard you give advice to so many people, I just figured, you know, I might as well give you a call, because I've been listening to you since I was a little kid, and I've enjoyed your show ever since I was younger.
1: Sean, the only thing I can tell you is when you give your heart away and you love someone with all your heart and you can't be with them, there's no way to make that go away.
2: You're right. And I still talk to her, but yet, you know, I still see her every once in a while, and she still tells me that she loves me. And when you look in someone's eyes, see the truth, you can tell when they're telling the truth and when they're not. And I can definitely tell every time she tells me that she loves me. It's just she's got so many priorities in her head so screwed up right now from events at home and family, is she don't know what she wants to do.
1: Be patient, feel your feelings, cry your tears, and hopefully in time, if it's meant to be, it'll be. If not, then you're going to have a big hole in your heart for a long time.
2: Yeah, that's the way I feel. But I was hoping maybe you can play a song for her. I told her to listen to your show tonight, and you're good at picking songs, so I figured I'd let you pick a song for me.
1: Let me see what I can do for you, hon.
2: All right, thank you.

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1: They say the holy water's watered down, and this town's lost its faith. Our colors will fade.

0: Sunny 106.5. You know, a long, long, long time ago, I decided there's way too much negative news. And, I don't want to be ignorant. I know what's going on in the world. I stay far more informed than you probably think that I do, because the show isn't about news, so I never talk about it. But I stay informed. The problem is, when you get too wrapped up in what's going on in the world, it can steal your joy. And it can cause fear in your heart. I don't stay informed because I want to be fearful. I'm not fearful at all. I know that God's in control. I do want to be informed, however. And then I want to make good, healthy choices. This show is about love. It's about making better choices. It's about investing yourself in other people. It's about love. So tonight, reach out and love someone. You're listening to Delilah.
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9: Samantha, how are you?
10: I'm pretty good now that I finally got through.
9: I'm glad you made it through. Welcome aboard. What's on your heart tonight?
10: Well, I just wanted you to play a song for my mom, just to let her know, even though we have our fights and everything, she's always going to be my rock.
9: How old are you?
10: 28.
9: And you're still fussing with mom?
10: Yeah, we have our arguments. We live together, so
9: ah,
10: nitpicking. It's kind of more like you say something, the other person will take it the wrong way. It's just that type of stuff. Because the stress levels are really high recently, going through the battles with the court system for my children and everything else.
9: So your nerves are raw, and you're frazzled, and you're feeling incomplete because your babies aren't there. And so when you're tired and you're stressed and you're broke and you're frustrated, sometimes you say things in anger that you don't really mean.
10: Yeah, and we both do it back and forth, and I just want to let her know that I do love her no matter what.
9: So maybe you need to do for yourself what you tell your kids when they're fussing at each other. Do you give them a timeout?
10: Yeah.
9: When I'm feeling that way, I honestly have to go give myself a timeout and separate myself because I just get ugly.
10: Yeah, you're just really irritable and every little thing gets to you.
9: I will play a song for you and your mom if you promise me that next time you're feeling like that, you will give yourself a timeout and just say, you know what, I'm going to go for a little walk right now before I say something I regret.
10: Yeah, I will.

0: thank you for calling. This is Delilah, who's with me on the phone line.
1: James.
0: Hi, James. What can I do for you tonight?
1: Well, my mom's on my heart tonight. Almost 2 years ago, we lost my brother in a fatal car crash. He had just turned 30 the day before. But not only do I want you to play a song for my mom, I want to play one for you as well, because I know you've lost children as well. But I know it's just really hard to figure out how to go on. I know it doesn't get any easier, but it gets easier to tolerate and be able to deal with. Yeah.
0: What's your mama's name, James?
1: Wendy.
0: And your brother?
1: Lance.
0: I will play a song for your mom, to honor your brother, for you. Because I lost a brother when I was young, and I know that's a hurt that you just can't get over.
1: Yeah.
0: And for me and my boys.
1: Yeah.
0: Thank you for calling. I'm sorry, James.
1: You're very welcome. God bless you.
0: God bless you.

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variety of the 80s, 90s, and today we're Sunny 106.5. Hey there, it's Teresa Lucas. 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

0: 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If you need to be anywhere by 1 o'clock, you have a few more minutes to do just that. Having fun playing all these 80s songs for you. Thank you for letting me take you back in time to the good old days. I'm Teresa Lucas. Thinking about some of the 80s fads, do you remember getting your first pair of tennis shoes that had the Velcro straps instead of shoelaces? Yes. Those were pretty handy, I tell you, when my son was born. I don't remember that there was a name for them, but apparently, according to this television commercial, they were called Zip Shoes.
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1: 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Somebody told me 115 days until Christmas.
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0: 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Hey, Sherry, is there something that you thought was really super cool until you tried it for yourself?
1: Skydiving. It was like, oh my God, I'm dying. Plummeting the beer.
0: Yeah.
1: I don't recommend it.
0: You're braver than I am. Seems like...

Sunny 106.5. Well, this is so cool. Bryan Adams extending his Roll with the Punches tour dates into next year. Close to a dozen shows booked already. Here he is now.

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0: variety of the 80s, 90s, and today we're sunny 106.5. Krista says that New Kids on the Block are way better than Backstreet Boys or NSYNC.
1: I love them.
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1: Hi to Michelle. 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

0: 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Oh, man. I will forever think of Stranger Things when I hear this song from Prince. Oh, if you know, you know. Stacey, what did you think about how Stranger Things ended?
1: I absolutely love it.
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1: 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It's a rare thing. I feel thankful.
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1: 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What is your downfall when it comes to maybe not eating as much? 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I want to know. 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You can leave me a message. We'll talk about it next. Shut up.

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1: Thanks for letting me hang out with you all night long. I'm Teresa Lucas. Just love playing all this variety together. Sneaking up on 5 a.m. And I tell you, I see a lot of people on my social feeds, you know, saying how they're losing weight. They're exercising. Maybe it's New Year's resolutions. I don't know. I, on the other hand, seem to be packing on the pounds. Now, I tell you, I am really not putting quite forth the effort that I probably should, but my downfall, I love snacking on hummus and Ritz crackers. Oh my gosh. Cannot get enough of that stuff. Lori, what's your snack downfall? Your guilty pleasure?
2: Buffalo chicken dip.
1: Oh.
2: There's no chicken in it, really. It's mostly cream cheese, but it's so good.
1: Yeah.
2: And you can dip anything in it.
1: Uh-oh.
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0: 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Hey, Brian, thanks for listening. I'm going to play your song request next.
1: Nuh-uh.
0: I sure am.
1: That's awesome.
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0: This is such a great local feel-good story. I'm so excited to share it with you today, especially for Vegas families trying to stretch the grocery budget a little bit further. Hey, what's going on? It's Joanna. Thanks for waking up with me today. I've got all the details right now for today's sunny story of the day. So we all know how expensive a trip to the grocery store can feel these days, right? Well, here's some good news for Southern Nevada families. The Southern Nevada Health District, they are bringing back their pop-up produce stand starting today. This will offer families the opportunity to purchase fresh fruits and vegetables for just $1 a pound. How awesome is that? Now, the stands will be set up at the Bonneville Transit Center right here in downtown Las Vegas, making it an easy central location for people to pick up affordable, nutritious foods. Now, I know that food insecurity is a big problem here in the Valley, but this program really helps to combat that and make healthy eating more accessible within our community. And let's be honest, finding fresh produce for $1 a pound these days, yeah, that feels like, I don't know, spotting a unicorn at the grocery store, right? So if you've been looking for a way to add more fruits and veggies to your family's meals without blowing the weekly grocery budget, this is a fantastic opportunity to take advantage of. It's a simple idea that's making a real difference right here in Southern Nevada. And that's your sunny story of the day. So if you want to read more, you can right now at sunny1065.com. 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

0: Okay, let's be honest this morning. If somebody offered you $10,000 a month to eat ice cream, would you even have to think about that? Come on now. Good morning. It's Joanna waking you up right now on Sunny 106.5. Get this. Snoop Dogg. Yes, Snoop Dogg is hiring what might be the sweetest job on the planet. So he's looking for a full-time international ice cream taste tester for his family-owned ice cream business, Dr. Bombay. And yes, the job pays $10,000 a month. This is crazy. So the brand launched back in 2023 and now has 7 flavors that are sold at Walmart and 7-Eleven. Now, the lucky person who gets the job will basically help taste and review ice cream. And here's the wild part. Applications are open to people anywhere in the world. So why not just shoot your shot, try your luck? You never know. That could lead to a $10,000 ice cream tasting job. And yeah, apparently, I guess, you know, all those years that I spent eating ice cream on the couch could finally count as professional experience. I don't know. I think I'm going to throw my name in the hat for this one, too. And speaking of Snoop Dogg, by the way, he's performing at this year's iHeartRadio Music Festival. Saturday night is when Snoop Dogg is performing. And tickets are still on sale for Saturday night right now at AXS.com. 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Plus, we're throwing in $1,000 spending cash. Yeah, that could be yours coming up at 9 o'clock right here on Sunny 106.5.
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0: Sunny 106.5, the best variety of the 80s, 90s, and today. Good morning, and thank you so much for starting your Tuesday off with us. Real quick, I just wanted to give a preview of what's to win this morning here on Sunny. So, starting with the 6 o'clock hour, coming up around 6:40 this morning, it's going to be the first name we're dropping, your opportunity to win tickets to the Disneyland Resort, where you can experience all the frightful fun of Halloween time, or the merriment of the holidays. The choice will be yours, and you can win tickets with the name drop around 6:40. But we need your name first. So sign up right now at sunny1065.com, and then come back around 6:40 because we're dropping a name then. But then you're going to want to come back again around 8:40 because we're dropping another name, a different name, around that time. And there you go. Two chances for you to win tickets to the Disneyland Resort. But that's not it. So if you want the opportunity to experience this year's iHeartRadio Music Festival with tickets to both Friday and Saturday night, plus $1,000 spending cash, make sure you're listening at 9 o'clock because your chance to win that incredible prize package is coming up at 9 o'clock this morning. And wait, there's more. If you want the chance to win tickets to see Usher and Chris Brown when they take over Allegiant Stadium, we have your chance to win that too. That happens around 9:40 with Talk Back for tickets. Yeah. So if you want to be a part of that show because you know it's going to be amazing, make sure you're listening at 9:40 for your chance to win tickets to see Usher and Chris Brown. And yeah, there's even more at sunny1065.com. So check out the contest page too. It's going to be a great Tuesday today. Hopefully a lucky Tuesday for you.
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I mean, I'm talking fresh produce for just $1 a pound. 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

0: Cause I gotta have faith. Ooh, I gotta have faith. Because I gotta have faith. I gotta have faith. This is such a great local feel-good story. I'm so excited to share it with you today, especially for Vegas families trying to stretch the grocery budget a little bit further. Hey, what's going on? It's Joanna. Thanks for waking up with me today. I've got all the details right now for today's sunny story of the day. So we all know how expensive a trip to the grocery store can feel these days, right? Well, here's some good news for Southern Nevada families. The Southern Nevada Health District, they are bringing back their pop-up produce stands starting today. This will offer families the opportunity to purchase fresh fruits and vegetables for just $1 a pound. How awesome is that? Now, the stands will be set up at the Bonneville Transit Center right here in downtown Las Vegas, making it an easy central location for people to pick up affordable, nutritious foods. Now, I know that food insecurity is a big problem here in the Valley, but this program really helps to combat that and make healthy eating more accessible within our community. And let's be honest, finding fresh produce for $1 a pound these days, yeah, that feels like, I don't know, spotting a unicorn at the grocery store, right? So if you've been looking for a way to add more fruits and veggies to your family's meals without blowing the weekly grocery budget, this is a fantastic opportunity to take advantage of. It's a simple idea that's making a real difference right here in Southern Nevada. And that's your sunny story of the day. So if you want to read more, you can right now at sunny1065.com. 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
1: On News 3, meteorologist Chloe Coast expects sunny skies with wind picking up on Tuesday. High temperatures will reach 97 degrees in Las Vegas with winds out of the south 10 to 20 miles per hour with wind gusts over 30. Skies will be mostly clear tonight with valley low temperatures around 73 degrees.
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17: Town Center northbound at Western Beltway. Accident in the final cleanup stages. Still blocking two left lanes. Sahara westbound at Valley View. This accident's cleared. Lamb northbound at Craig. An accident's blocking a left lane. Durango southbound at Blue Diamond, watch for an accident blocking a right lane. 15 northbound at Silverado Ranch Boulevard, there's a stall off right.
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1: Sunny 106.5. Good morning and happy September. Sean, how is it already September?
2: I don't know. I think I was out yesterday because I think I just got sick of August, honestly.
1: Remember August. Like, I'm thinking back to the month and I don't even know what I did.
2: It was just so hot. I think I don't know what happened to me yesterday, but I was I'm feeling better now. I'm back in action here, ready to drop some names.
1: Yeah.
2: Ready to get rid of these 100 degree temps. Happy to hear those are gone.
1: It's going
2: to
1: be a good month.
2: It is. Let's drop a name here at 6:40. Get you out to Disneyland. Good morning.

0: First course of action on a Tuesday morning. How about some Disneyland tickets?
1: Absolutely. 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

0: Party 106.5. Good morning. You know, as parents, we want to be able to talk to our children about anything, right? But there's one type of talk that parents these days want to avoid at all costs, and it's not the talk you probably think it is.
1: No, and the reasons for it are actually kind of surprising as well. So coming up next, we'll break down why parents are dreading this talk, and maybe we'll share some of the things we're personally dreading talking about with our kids as well. We'll do it after Miles Smith.

0: There seems to be a talk that parents don't want to have with their kids these days, and it's not the talk you're probably thinking. Good morning, it's Joanna and Sean with you right now on Sunny 106.5. And yeah, I think most of us, when we think of having the talk with our children one day, we're thinking about the birds and the bees conversation, but that's not the talk that parents want to avoid.
1: No, these days, apparently, it's the money talk. That is the one that parents don't want to have. Talking about sitting down and talking about figuring out your finances, and that's the one that seems to be the hardest. Because for so many people out there, I think even, you know, maybe myself included, it's like we're all still trying to figure out our own finances. So sitting down with your kids and saying, here's how you should handle money, could feel a little hypocritical.
0: You're 100% right about that, because according to this new survey, over half of parents say that is the reason why discussing money with their kids is harder, because they don't have their own finances in line. Like, everybody's struggling right now, right, when it comes to money. And so it's a harder conversation to have.
1: Mm-hmm. Is there like a conversation, maybe not one of the topics you just mentioned, that you are personally not looking forward to having with your kids?
0: Yes. This is the type of stuff that keeps me up at night. Thinking about talking to my children about a loved one passing on. I think that is going to be an incredibly difficult conversation to have one day. I mean, you know, right? We as adults, like if you still have your parents around, you are witnessing your parents get older in real time. It's tough for you personally, right? Yeah. But then you don't think about how it will affect your kids one day too.
1: Yeah.
0: You know, they grandma and grandpa, like, come on now. They're the best. And so it's like, how would you have that conversation one day when somebody in your family passes on? I have no idea.
1: Right. Explaining that absence is not something I think I'm looking forward to either.
0: No. Is there anything particular for you?
1: I think online safety, because I don't think I necessarily have my own head wrapped around it just yet. It's kind of like the financial talk, but it's mostly, I think, for the reasons that there's that dark side of it that you don't want to have to explain to your kids about why you shouldn't be posting where you are and who you're with regularly, and making yourself easy to find, right? Like,
0: absolutely,
1: sharing that information online. It's like, I understand explaining that part of it, but the why is like the really dark part.
0: Oh yeah. I mean, listen, the internet is a big, scary world. And it's hard for adults to wrap their heads around it. And for kids, like, they can't even imagine it.
1: Exactly. Let's move on to something a little bit lighter here. How about the sunny story of the day? A little slice of local positivity. What's going on, Joanna?
0: Yeah, well, there is an unexpected partnership that has just begun. It's helping the Red Cross tackle a very serious need right now. And fans of cute cats with bows are going to love it. Details coming up in today's sunny story of the day.
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2: 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What's going on, Joanna?
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3: With who?
2: The girl next door, you know? I don't know what to do.
3: Said it wasn't you.

0: Joanna and Sean on Sunny 106.5. So, look, we're doing a little, you know, research, prepping the show, looking at headlines and stuff. And, man, this one just kind of hit us like a ton of bricks this morning. Today marks the 25th anniversary of the final episode of Mr. Rogers' Neighborhood.
1: Wow. I mean, a show like that is so timeless, though, right? So let's talk about it, and let's break down maybe the shows that helped raise us,
0: yeah,
1: right? Let's do it next.

0: Sunny Mornings with Joanna and Sean on Sunny 106.5. You know, sometimes you can hear like 2 seconds of a TV show's theme song, and it just makes you feel like you're like 8 years old again, right, Joanna?
1: Right. Oh, it takes you right back.
0: So today is the 25th anniversary of the final episode of Mr. Rogers' Neighborhood. What an incredible just man he was. This was part of his like closing statement.
2: I'm just so proud of all of you who have grown up with us. And I know how tough it is some days to look with hope and confidence on the months and years ahead. But I would like to tell you what I often told you when you were much younger. I like you just the way you are.
0: Jeez, they don't make guys like Mr. Rogers anymore, I don't think.
1: No, his voice takes you right back.
0: It really does. We're just kind of thinking about this morning, you know, those shows that helped raise us you know, with good messages and things like that. Joanna, what was that for you?
1: Oh, Rugrats.
0: Mm-hmm.
1: I mean, come on. That intro. Those keys. I mean, Tommy, Chucky, Angelica, Phil, Lil. I mean, the best. That crew was so iconic, right? And they, you know, they treated babies like real people.
0: Yeah.
1: But I mean, it was so much more than that, though, right? Like, it actually, like, had really good life lessons. I think it was maybe one of the first shows that really explored, like, childhood emotions.
0: Yeah.
1: And helped kids kind of figure out, like, what, like, the emotions that they were going through like meant, and that it was relatable. And so I think it was just a powerful show, and I'll never forget that intro theme. Ah, oh, so good.
0: It really was.
1: How about for you?
0: I remember this one. Hey, it's Lamb Chops, Play Along.
1: Oh my gosh.
0: I mean, what was her name? Sherry something. She was the host, but I mean, this show, I think, really helped kids explore like their creative side and their imagination. And I have a lot of fond memories attached to that particular show from when I was growing up.
1: I hate to admit this, that I've never seen that show. I'm literally like watching it right now because, like, you know what? I probably have like 8 million lamb chop toys for my dogs and never watched the show.

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0: go and what everyone's talking about.
1: Here we go. Joe in the Know.
2: It is the Entertainment Report. What's going on, Joanna?
3: So Taylor Swift and Travis Kelce, they have officially introduced us to their newest family member. And yes, it's adorable. So I think a lot of people have spotted them with a white fluffy dog for quite some time now. And the couple, they revealed recently in an interview that they got a fluffy Samoyed dog named Wendy.
2: Oh, it's a good name, too.
3: That's a great name. Now, there has been photos released of Wendy because Wendy, of course, is a fashion icon, a part of a Tommy Hilfiger ad campaign with Travis.
2: Of course.
3: I mean, that dog is now, like, right, more famous than most of the world.
2: Well, she's got the richest cats on the planet already. We know that much.
3: Right. Now, meanwhile, Donnie Wahlberg, who is a Las Vegas resident star with the New Kids on the Block, right? Him and his wife, Jenny McCarthy, decided to celebrate their 12th wedding anniversary at a Backstreet Boys concert recently.
2: Oh, yeah.
3: I mean, I don't know. I think if you're married to a boy bander, like, you would maybe not want to do that on your anniversary, but that shows you the star power of the Backstreet Boys.
2: I mean, look, the Jonas Brothers were in that same suite, so it was a boy band convention in that building.
3: Oh, party for sure. And finally, we got to talk about Kelly Clarkson, because she's officially said goodbye to the Kelly Clarkson Show. She just had her final episode, ending an eight-season run with a very emotional farewell and an epic performance.
2: And that right there is why it was the most requested Kellyoke she said she'd ever gotten.
3: Really?
2: Because she slayed it.
3: Yeah, she absolutely did. In true Kelly fashion, she showed a lot of gratitude, a lot of emotions, and I think that show is definitely going to be missed. We love Kelly Clarkson, and that's your Entertainment Report for this morning. I'm Joe, and now you're in the know.

0: before you go, there's something I want you to have.
1: Oh, it's beautiful. But wait a minute, isn't this...
0: Yeah, yes it is.
1: But I thought the old lady dropped it into the ocean in the end.

0: Sunny 106.5. Good morning. So there's this $1.3 million dating scam right now that the internet is completely obsessed with.
1: It involves one man, of course, lying about a job that he absolutely did not have. So we will tell you next how that scam worked.
0: Yep. And if anybody tells you,

0: K106.5. It's Joanna and Sean, and we've got to talk about the perfect internet age scam love story, because this story is so crazy, because the fake identity that this gentleman pretended to have was so ridiculously elaborate, but so easy to debunk. I have no idea how he, you know, committed fraud to over 26 women out there.
1: So the guy's name is Dejan Love. You're going to be hearing a lot about him in the next few days if you haven't already. And apparently he scammed 26 women out of about $1.3 million by claiming to be an San Francisco 49ers player.
0: Yes.
1: And to the extent that this guy was carrying around a fake 49ers helmet every single place he
0: went.
1: Got videos of himself running routes on the beach in the sand with the fake. Who brings the helmet to the beach? I want to know. If you're an actual NFL player, are you doing, you're not doing that.
0: You're not bringing a game day helmet anywhere in public, that's for sure. I mean, it was just so elaborate. He even had, you know, like this 18-year-old that helped pose as his like financial advisor, because he just, you know, really portrayed having so much fake wealth. And like, yeah, for some reason he ended up in like some very fancy sports cars, probably from the money he scammed from the women. But I mean, this story is just so wild, because how did nobody just Google the San Francisco 49ers roster to see that Mr. Love was never even on the team?
1: I do love how the all these other NFL teams have jumped on creating their own memes on Instagram with like hashtag check the roster, inventing like these fake players and stuff, right?
0: So good. It's so good.
1: But look, men, you know, probably more often than women is my guess, but we'll tell some doozies to try and, you know, to
0: woo a lady.
1: Yeah, to woo a lady.
0: Woo a lady in some way.
1: I was looking for the right words to say there, yeah.
0: Well, listen, I, in no way, shape, or form do I think you are capable of pulling off a Deshaun Love scam, Sean. So don't take that personal. I just have to ask, though, because you were the man in the room, the only man in the room. You had to have like told a lie to woo a lady at some point in your life, right? Come on.
1: I mean, I was dating a girl who, I mean, look, I hate Def Leppard with a passion. All right.
0: Okay.
1: I cannot stand that band whatsoever. Yeah. She wanted to go see a show.
0: Oh, she's a fan.
1: I was not about to say no. You know,
0: sure.
1: I grinned and bared it through that whole show, and I hated every moment of it, but I liked her a lot. So that was the lie that I told. It wasn't, I didn't invent being an NFL player, but I did.
0: You didn't get a vintage Def Leppard t-shirt to wear to really make her think you were a fan?
1: No, I didn't quite go that far. Okay. But I did pretend to be a hair metal fan
0: for
1: a day.
0: There you go. All right. Didn't last long for obvious reasons.
1: No, it didn't. Oh, my gosh. The lies we tell.
0: Yep.
1: What is the biggest lie you've ever gotten away with telling? We'd love to hear about it. 702-796-1065. Coming up next, sunny story of the day. Some local goodness. What's going on, Joanna?
0: Yeah, well, if you need a reason to finally, you know, roll up your sleeve and donate blood, there's a campaign in our community that might be the cutest motivation yet. So I'm going to fill you in coming up in today's sunny story of the day next.
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0: 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Good morning. We hope your Tuesday's off to a great start. It's only going to get better from here because we're about to go commercial free. An hour of nonstop variety from the 80s, 90s, and today.
1: We're going to drop a name at 8:40. If it's yours, you'll win a 4-pack of Disneyland tickets. So make sure you're listening. And that's not it.
0: No, we've got more prizes for you to win, like your chance to head on out to this year's iHeartRadio Music Festival with tickets to both nights plus $1,000 spending cash. 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
1: Yep, that's coming up at 9, and then at 9:40, we've got tickets to Usher and Chris Brown for you. 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

0: Time for the Sunny 106.5 name drop. We're going to call out one name that's entered on the website right now for a chance to win a 4-pack of Disneyland tickets.
1: All right, we're looking for Kimberly Bowick. That's Kimberly Bowick. 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Good luck, Kimberly.

0: 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If you work at a hotel, we're wishing you a very happy National Hotel Employee Day today.
1: 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So thank you for everything you're doing to keep the wheels turning here in the Valley.

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0: Sunny 106.5. It's Joanna and Sean. We're officially in the burr months now, Sean, for the rest of the year.
1: The burr months, yeah.
0: And that means football season is here. At least it starts next Wednesday. And you saw some Raiders news this morning.
1: Well, they have finally locked in their 53-man lineup. No Dejon Love on that roster.
0: It's a good thing.
1: But they do have Kirk Cousins locked in as starting QB as expected. And our boy Fernando Mendoza is going to be learning from him on the job.
0: Nice.

0: Joanna and Sean on Sunny 106.5. So Wizard of Oz, I mean, that's got to be one of the most successful experiences at the Sphere thus far. And it looks like what you said, they're leveling that show up even more than it already is.
1: That's right. Starting September 25th, there's going to be new and expanded 4D effects that include everything from animatronic winged monkeys.
0: Oh, my God.
1: Themed scents, Glinda glitter, pyrotechnic fireworks, and scented apples. Come on now.
0: I'll fight a winged monkey.

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She's

0: Sunny 106.5. Good morning. Us parents, we want to be able to talk to our kids about anything, right? But there is one type of talk that parents these days want to avoid at all costs.
1: And it is not the one you're probably thinking about.
2: Nope.
1: We'll tell you the topic that parents out there are dreading having, and maybe Joanna and I will share those things that we don't necessarily want to have that discussion about with our kids either. We'll do it next.

0: There seems to be a talk that parents don't want to have with their kids these days, and it's not the talk you're probably thinking. Good morning, it's Joanna and Sean with you right now on Sunny 106.5. And yeah, I think most of us, when we think of having the talk with our children one day, we're thinking about the birds and the bees conversation, but that's not the talk that parents want to avoid.
1: No, these days, apparently, it's the money talk. That is the one that parents don't want to have. Talking about sitting down and talking about figuring out your finances, and that's the one that seems to be the hardest. Because for so many people out there, I think even, you know, maybe myself included, it's like we're all still trying to figure out our own finances. So sitting down with your kids and saying, here's how you should handle money, could feel a little hypocritical.
0: You're 100% right about that, because according to this new survey, over half of parents say that is the reason why discussing money with their kids is harder, because they don't have their own finances in line. Like, everybody's struggling right now, yeah, right, when it comes to money. And so it's a harder conversation to have.
1: Mm-hmm. Is there like a conversation, maybe not one of the topics you just mentioned, that you are personally not looking forward to having with your kids?
0: Yes. This is the type of stuff that keeps me up at night. Thinking about talking to my children about a loved one passing on. I think that is going to be an incredibly difficult conversation to have one day. I mean, you know, right? We as adults, like if you still have your parents around, you are witnessing your parents get older in real time. It's tough for you personally, right? Yeah. But then you don't think about how it will affect your kids one day too.
1: Yeah.
0: You know, grandma and grandpa, like, come on now, they're the best. And so it's like, how would you have that conversation one day when somebody in your family passes on? I have no idea.
1: Right. Explain that absence is not something I'm looking forward to either.
0: No. Is there anything particular for you?
1: I think online safety, because I don't think I necessarily have my own head wrapped around it just yet. It's kind of like the financial talk, but it's mostly, I think, for the reasons that there's that dark side of it that you don't want to have to explain to your kids about why you shouldn't be posting where you are and who you're with regularly, and making yourself easy to find, right? Like,
0: absolutely,
1: sharing that information online. It's like, I understand explaining that part of it, but the why is like the really dark part.
0: Oh yeah. I mean, listen, the internet is a big, scary world. And it's hard for adults to wrap their heads around it. And for kids, like, they can't even imagine it.
1: Exactly. Coming up next here, we got some tickets for a big show at Allegiant Stadium we wanted to get you into.
0: Yeah, they're gearing up for 3 nights over there. We're talking about Usher and Chris Brown and your chance to win coming up with Talk Back for Tickets.
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0: see Usher and Chris Brown take over Allegiant Stadium. Oh, we have the tickets.
1: And your chance to win 4 times a day. Your first one of the morning coming up after Boys to Men on Sunny 106.5.

0: Sunny 106.5. It's Joanna and Sean. So Usher and Chris Brown, they are about to take over Allegiant Stadium 3 nights this September. And you know what? That's going to be like the most fun show ever. And so we've got tickets, chances for you to win 4 times each day this week. And your first chance right now.
1: A lot of dudes in the Valley probably praying that their significant other does not get pulled up on stage during these shows.
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1: 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And then tap that little microphone button and send us a talk back with the keyword breezy. That is your keyword for this hour, breezy. Send us that talk back. You are entered for a pair of tickets to see Usher and Chris Brown. And you got 3 more chances coming up today, 1240, 240, and 440 right here on Sunny 106.5.
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0: 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It's Joanna and Sean. Happy September. It's going to be a great month. And we had a great show today. So if you missed any of the fun, wherever you get your podcast, just search for Sunny Mornings with Joanna and Sean, and you can relive all the fun you may have missed this morning.
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Tuesday, September 1st, just past 10 o'clock as we dive into a fresh work day together. Some great songs coming up this hour like Ed Sheeran, Whitney Houston, and more. It's Sunny 106.5.

Thank you for enjoying the music as we get through another workday together. 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In the meantime, great variety. Ryan Adams, everything I do it for you. 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

0: Calm down on Sunny 106.5. I came across this interesting story of this TikToker who gets a tattoo from every country that she goes to, but she lets the tattoo artist pick the tattoo that's representative of that country, which is very bold and adventurous and definitely not something I could do. Would you ever get a tattoo if you didn't know what it was?
1: Absolutely not. Right. If I got a tattoo, I want to make sure I like the way it looks before it's on my body permanently. Yeah. I don't think I'm adventurous enough to let someone tattoo me without seeing what they're doing.
0: Yeah, because I've had a tattoo removed. Let me tell you, that hurts.
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6: Is there an epidemic against literature? 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

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Thanks for enjoying Las Vegas's best variety here on Sunny 106.5. Mission Hills, we love having you along. 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

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I can't believe it. Benson Boone, BTS, Kenny Chesney, Goo Goo Dolls, Weezer, and more. 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

Got some great shows coming to Allegiant Stadium this weekend. Chris Brown and Usher together the 5th and 6th. Your chance to win those tickets coming up just about an hour, right around 12:40 on Sunny 106.5. It's DHT.

Melissa Etheridge. As your workday continues, Summerlin, thanks for enjoying the music on Sunny 106.5. Apparently, she's a dog owner now, too. Here's Taylor Swift. I had a

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1: 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It's like, hey, Wilson Phillips, we've been holding on for quite a while. I feel that one in my bones these days. I hope Tuesday's being good to you. At least we're getting through it together. 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

0: That is Teddy Swims and Lose Control here on Sunny 106.5 with your chance to win a pair of tickets for Usher and Chris Brown. 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By doing so, you could win a pair of tickets to the show coming up this week in the 5th and 6th at Allegiant Stadium. 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
1: So we were talking last hour about, you know, great markdowns. 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

Party after 2 o'clock, Tuesday afternoon, and heading towards a Labor Day weekend. We'll get there together. So this upcoming Monday, not so manic. It'll be a holiday. Here's the Bengals on Sunny 106.5.

0: Alex Warren in your workday on Sunny 106.5. It seems like everything these days, it's all about content. Like nothing can be done just like simply. Like it's, everything's got to have its own reel or a TikTok, or you're going to try to go viral with all this fun stuff too. Especially when it comes to like baby news, like letting your friends and family know that you're expecting. Like, how would you like to share that news?
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Up at 2:40, just a couple of songs away. Sheryl Crow, oh, she got me in the mommy heart this morning. She posted a photo of dropping her son off at college. Like, I'm not ready. I got a couple years still to go. If it makes you happy, it's on Sunny 106.5.

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1: 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The best variety of the 80s, 90s, and today. We

Sunny 106.5. Could it be that we're in for a new era from Miley Cyrus? Yesterday, she altered her social username to simply Miley. Maybe going the way of Beyonce, Rihanna, Adele, those who have professionally dropped their last name. She did, however, recently switch labels, so hopefully we can hear some new music from Miley sometime soon. It's the Cranberries. We're commercial free.

Las Vegas's best variety of the 80s, 90s, and today. It's Sunny 106.5. Kelly Clarkson wrapped 7 seasons of her talk show yesterday. And with it, the sadness that Kelly Oakey will end. She said more than 1,000 performances over the years. Ended it yesterday with Golden from the K-pop Demon Hunters. That's a pretty cool way to close it out.

Well, Usher and Chris Brown, they're going to be at Allegiant Stadium this weekend, and we have your talk back for tickets keyword. It's coming up at 4:40. Another chance for you to win on Sunny 106.5.

0: 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You ready to win some tickets to the iHeartRadio Music Festival?
1: Oh, my. Yeah, I love Benson Boone, Zara Larson. Oh, my gosh, the Goo Goo Dolls.
0: Another keyword coming up at 5 for you to win on Sunny 106.5.

0: Sunny 106.5. It's Rob Powers. Thanks for having us on. So I have to share this with you. Over the weekend, my wife and I, we were always looking for quality time. I think anybody in a good relationship, you're looking to spend time with each other. We have a 7 and a 4-year-old, so they're constantly trying to get our attention. But they both napped out at the same time on Sunday, right? Gazonkers. So we went ahead and watched a movie on Netflix. I don't even know what it was, but we're watching a movie, which brings me to this survey I read today. 76% of Americans, that's 3/4 of Americans, use another device at least sometimes while watching TV or a movie. Among 45 to 64-year-olds, 51% say they do it often or always. I happened to look over on Sunday when we were spending quality time together. And what was my wife doing? She was on the phone.
1: Not good.
0: 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Not good at all. So do you have any rules set up in place at your home? Do you guys put the phones away? Let me know. 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

0: Sunny 106.5. So I was sharing with you over the weekend, my wife and I spending quality time watching a movie while she was on her phone. So do you have any guidelines? How does it work for you?
1: Well, actually, we were just sitting here watching TV right now. My husband's got a little portable radio.
0: Yeah, I think there's exceptions to everything. You can do whatever you want as long as there's a portable

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Don't forget Usher. Chris Brown going to be at Allegiant Stadium this weekend. 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

Las Vegas' best variety of the 80s, 90s, and today it's Sunny 106.5. So apparently Michael had a side that we really never heard. His daughter Paris says her dad swore a lot, which, I mean, what dad doesn't, right? Somehow, though, hearing Michael swear, it's something my brain just

0: Sunny 106.5. So we were talking earlier about over the weekend watching a movie with my wife, and she was on her phone. She was on her phone. So what do you guys have set up at your house?
1: So no one is allowed to talk or get up when we're watching a movie, but he is. He will get up and make an entire 2-hour meal during a movie and just keep getting up and stirring, and it just rubs me the wrong way.
0: I get the feeling there's just a little bit of exaggeration in there, but I get it. I get it. I looked over, and there she was on her phone, so I totally get it. 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Is it like, you can't do this, you can't do that? Let me know.
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